0: and evening. Northwesterly winds up to 25 k's. Tomorrow, cloudy, slight chance of a shower, most likely in the late morning and afternoon. Southwesterly winds up to 30 k's, top of 13. And for Friday, cloudy, medium chance of showers, most likely in the morning and afternoon. Southwesterly winds up to 35 k's, top of 17. Your tops for today, Horsham, 18, Stoll and Ararat, 16.
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making their way to Festival Hall on Friday. It is Cat's Eye, Gabriella on Mix. Did you get tickets to their show? If you did, you're very lucky. The tickets sold out in only a couple of minutes. Hey, it's Kayla here on Mix FM. Got a bit of Tyler on the way and the Kid Leroy too. But first, a bitter Sonny Federa, DOD and Poppy. Think about

0: Savage Garden. Mix, music that makes you feel good. We are home to The Morning Crew with Gabby and Dan. Now, families come in all shapes and sizes, but what family dynamic doozy does Bradley have?
1: I actually know of a chick that was dating a brother growing up. They ended up splitting up. She then got with the old man.
2: The old man?
1: Had a child with him. Oh. They ended up splitting up. Ended up getting with the other brother.
2: And
1: they are still together to this day.
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1: Yes, that's correct. 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
3: That's a doozy.
1: Yeah, it'll be a bit of a weird Christmas celebration, that one, but yeah.
3: I know some of our towns are small.
0: And Christmas is a weird one for them. 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

0: I Just Might mix. Justin that got paid $1,000 this morning for our third winner of our 40K countdown. 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

0: Miss Dua Lipa, These Walls mix. Baby, it hit me like a freight train to the chest. Alex Warren coming at you in the next hour, and then a bit of Sabrina too. Who rocked it at the Met Gala Awards, that big fashion show that happened just a couple of days ago. Sabrina, of course, walking out in this super cool film, like rolled out kind of dress. Check it out online. She's unreal. Got Sabrina in the next hour. Mix.
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10: It's Emma Clark with your local news headlines. The Victorian government budget, whilst disappointing in some areas for many Victorians, there was some good news for two local schools. $95 million has been allocated to upgrade nine schools across the state, including Ararat Primary School and Stall Primary School. And drug consumption in regional Victoria is on the rise, according to new data from the National Wastewater Drug Monitoring Program. Member for Lowen and Shadow Minister for Mental Health, Emma Keely, is asking for the state government to do more in terms of offering assistance for those struggling with addiction and more educational programs to be rolled out in schools about the effects of drugs. And that's your local news headlines.
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13: Your forecast across the Wimmera today. Cloudy, very high chance of showers, most likely this afternoon and evening. Northwesterly winds up to 25 k's. Tomorrow, cloudy, slight chance of a shower, most likely in the late morning and afternoon. Southwesterly winds up to 30 k's, top of 13. And for Friday, cloudy, medium chance of showers, most likely in the morning and afternoon. Southwesterly winds up to 35 k's, top of 17. Your tops for today, Horsham, 18, Stall and Ararat, 16.
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Blinding Lights, The Weeknd, Mix. After Benson Boone, we're catching up with Lauren from The Weekly Advertiser to talk everything about the latest edition. 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

0: 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Lauren, it's going down.
1: Lots.
0: Always. Bron said that last week too. Bron, what's going on? Lots. Yeah, well, it makes a lot of sense. Paper's out.
1: We're very busy people at the paper.
0: Yes, you totally are. And on the front cover of this weekly advertiser, well, it was Monday night where the Wimmera Committee Against Family Violence hosted their annual candlelit walk. And it was wonderful to get out there for what is not a wonderful topic, of course, with Horsham being one of the highest, I believe, state averages for family violence. But getting out there and just, well, showing support for those affected.
1: That's right. So an annual event that's held here in Horsham, and yeah, I think getting a little bit bigger each year as awareness spreads, and there's some key people in our community that support it, and they had guest speakers at the sound show, and yeah, it was just a really valuable event to try and raise awareness around this issue. As you said, it's obviously not a wonderful topic, but it's wonderful that this event occurs because, yeah, it's sometimes it's an issue that people don't necessarily hear about. Mm. So to raise awareness amongst the wider public is really important.
0: Mm. Seeing those statistics, seeing those lit display of 716 table tennis balls represented each reported incident of family violence in Horsham as well in the past financial year, was also that visual kind of way of going, look, guys, these are the stats and this is how we can fix it, hearing from those speakers as well. So it was a lovely night to be out there to show support for all of it too.
1: Yeah, definitely. And I think, you know, those guest speakers really hit home with what they had to say as well, coming from the different services that deal with this on a daily basis. I think, it was just wonderful to hear from them.
0: Absolutely. And, well, rallying for the Wimmera Committee Against Family Violence, but also rallying for disability support workers. Now, there was people out the front of Ararat Town Hall last week as well. Tell me more about them.
1: So, yeah, both Ararat and Stawell Town Halls had two separate protests from disability support workers who raising awareness about a lot of issues to do with that sector. Mm-hmm. Firstly, they are employed by a private provider, Possibility, and essentially the rally was about their EBA negotiations with them, but it was also about the different government changes that are occurring and have occurred over the last probably decade with NDIS and the state government privatising different accommodation providers. So, yeah, there's some really alarming statistics in terms of the amount of homes for people with a disability that have closed. You know, there's some in our region and there potentially could be a lot more.
0: Mm, they do say that they're going to have to keep fighting for a little while longer to kind of see this result, but starting with these protests and starting with this noise is a great way to get it out there. So, yeah.
1: Definitely.
0: Definitely. Now, as we flip to page 5 as well, there's a fabulous event happening next week. It's Girls on Fire. Tell me more about this program.
1: Yeah, journalist and firefighter Bronwyn Hastings did this story. When she said Girls on Fire, I was like, what? But no, it's all about providing a training session workshop for girls aged between 14 and 19 years to get them interested in becoming firefighters. And whether that's for and there's also the workshop also includes SES as well, so it's all about emergency services volunteering, and look, this could even lead to career pathways for people as well, so there's lots to learn, and yeah, we hope that that's well supported.
0: It's an amazing initiative for girls to get on fire and then figure out how to take the fire out. So find more details on page 5, but so many other feel good stories, and of course your sport when it came to the volleyball wrap up and photos and everything are inside the weekly advertiser. Pick up yours from Two Store Road, get it from your letterbox, get it from selected retailers, or of course theweeklyadvertiser.com.au. Lauren, always a pleasure. Thanks so much.
1: Thank you.
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0: 12 to 12 mix. In the morning to you here from the morning crew with Gabby and Dan. Now, Cadbury have released a list of our favourite chocolates. Now, on top being Twirl, followed by Turkish Delight, Dairy Milk, Cherry Ripe, then Picnic. But Josh had something to say.
1: Got a message from Josh.
2: Yes.
1: Who says, Dan, have you seen the price of chocolate lately? You will need Afterpay to pay for all the blocks you're going to buy for your wife for Mother's Day.
2: Yeah,
1: you've rattled off about six different types.
2: Yeah, that's the plan. I think spending at least $50 on my wife is acceptable for Mother's Day.
0: Delicious, yet these days a little bit unaffordable. 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

0: Silverchair. Straight Lines on Mix, music that makes you feel good. Now I've grappled him from, well, the halls of our office. He is one of our students here today, just, well, taking a look at what we do in the building. Cooper, what's going on?
1: Not much.
0: Not much. Have you learned much at all today yet? This is when you say yes a lot.
1: Yeah, I've learned a bit.
0: Yeah, good. Yeah. Now, Cooper, what school are you from?
1: St. Bridget's.
0: St. Bridget's. Favourite subject at school?
1: PE.
0: PE. I'm sorry, we're not doing any sports today. We can talk about sport if you like. Playing for Horsham Saints, I see.
1: Not playing, just support.
0: Supporting. Yeah, right. Who do you support in the AFL?
1: Geelong.
0: All right, that's enough. Cooper, I go for the Dogs. So, yeah, I know, a bit sad at the moment. So what interests you in a bit of radio? What do you like the most?
1: Being on air, it's fun, cool.
0: Yeah.
1: Stuff.
0: It is always fun and cool. Favourite musician at the moment?
1: Foo Fighters.
0: Oh, the Fooies. Yeah, did you see them live when they came here a couple of years back?
1: Yep.
0: Great show. Yeah, are you?
1: Yep.
0: Amazing. All right, well, Cooper, hope you have a wonderful rest of your day here at Mix FM. We appreciate you coming down. And Hugh Doc takes over your old school lunch next on Mix FM, so keep it here.
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